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You are all under arrest. 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

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What?

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1: Because I like JPEGs for the resolution, the color, the size of them. 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

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Yes, they are, I'm staying here. Steady gears, hold my organs, I'm insured to have nothing else to lose but myself. I want some fresh air, maybe something to believe in. Fill up my lung with soul sheep for the time being. My

inside me. Trying to claim my body as its own. Invader, enslaver, little headstone. Tell me, has it grown?

I want the man you see to be the man you adore. Cut out that little piece of me, throw it on the floor.

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1: He nears Ness. 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You couldn't call it walking. 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He pours himself forwards, pours, sets, melts, and pours again in a looping.

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Never deviating from the underground. 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

record. 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So if the walls are closing in, I'm starting at the start, unleash my heart and we begin. Watch this, Ruben, the end of record spin. We're unified in darkness and then we all bend out in sin. We celebrate life and dance hype within the moody lights. 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Human synchronicity, now we were never meant to fight. But if we had the chance to start again, you think we'd get it right?

When I say the word I mean everyone, because we are all one. We've all been beat up. I've been put down, but we've all been kicked around. I'm still standing. I'm doing pretty all right for a girl. I wanted to give up. Ooh, I wanted to give up so bad, but I still believe that there is beauty in this world. You see, you can be living, but you're not really alive. You have to be awoken. You have to be revived. This whole time I've been asleep. But you see, you don't need your eyes open to see love. The problem wasn't out there. The problem was inside of me. But I am not broken. And I don't need the love of another person to feel complete. You can't be loved until you've seen love. And you can't see love until you've known love. And you can't know love until you love yourself. But I know.

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I will sit and commit to write down the fight and bathe in what was never said, but I'll say it anyway.